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1: Get the news you need when you need it by downloading the Pembina Valley online app. I'm Candace Dirksen, and here's what's making local news this hour. Municipal crews in the RM of Stanley are assessing damage and beginning cleanup after last week's extreme winds and dust storm conditions. Officials say several areas experienced soil erosion accumulation in drains following the storm, which brought strong wind gusts and blowing dust across much of southern Manitoba. The municipality estimates the cleanup effort will require around 100 hours of work and cost about $16,250. Could you see yourself running for council? That question was at the center of a candidate information session held at the Winkler Library last week, ahead of the October election. The session was led by Ernie Epp of Way to Go Consulting, who spent four decades working in municipal administration. During the presentation, Epp outlined the basics of municipal government, including what bylaws are, how council decisions are made, and what's required to run for office. He also reviewed campaign finance rules, eligibility requirements, and new provincial regulations affecting candidates. The goal of the session was to help residents understand what serving on council involves before deciding whether to run. A local woman is sharing her melanoma journey publicly during Melanoma Awareness Month in hopes of encouraging others to get concerning spots checked early. Christina Dick says what first appeared to be a freckle on her right arm eventually turned out to be melanoma. After procedures and follow-up treatment, she says she's now cancer-free, but will continue regular skin checks every 3 months for the next 5 years.
2: If I've learned anything in the last few years, it's if there's something going on with your body, you need to get it checked. This is not my first procedure. I've had it in the last 3 years. I've had a few. But the doctors are really amazing about it. And even if you think it's nothing, it could be something. Like, if I waited any longer, who knows what those results would have been.
1: Dick has been documenting her experience online, saying she hopes speaking openly about the emotional and physical toll of cancer will help others feel less alone and more willing to seek medical advice when something feels wrong. And the Haleys, a Winnipeg trio of rockin' singer-songwriters, will be in the Manitou Opera House for that entertainment facility's annual endowment fundraising concert. The group will present a tribute to Joan Jett and the Blackhearts, a set of their own original music. And it all starts off with support by the Astors. Band member Haley Legarry speaks to why she loves playing live.
3: It's the energy for sure, and it's the connection with the crowd as well, to see that what we're doing on stage is actually impacting these people. They're all listening and they're all moving and singing to the things that we're saying and listening to us. It's so much fun. It's crazy.
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1: Mainly cloudy skies this evening with a 60% chance of showers, the risk of a thunderstorm, wind gusting out of the south to 50 kilometers per hour, and a low of 9. Thursday, mainly cloudy, a small chance of showers, that gusty south wind continuing, and a high of 22. Clear skies expected Thursday night with a low of 9. Friday, a mix of sun and cloud, a high of 22. Sunshine returning Saturday with a high of 21. Sunday, sunny, a high of 25. And a mix of sun and cloud Monday with a high of 33. Planning your day? Get the latest local forecast with CDK Electric on the Pembina Valley Online app.
6: Hi, I'm Dr. John Neufeld, and you're listening to Back to the Bible, Canada's Bible Minute. Paul says in 1 Corinthians 15:25-26, "For he must reign until he has put all his enemies under his feet. The last enemy to be destroyed is death." We're a culture that denies death and hopes to delay it. We don't like to talk about it, and we try to push it back as far as possible. Despite all our efforts, we all must face what we try to avoid. But what if death itself could die? That's the promise in Christ Jesus. The resurrection was more than a win for Jesus. It was a stake through the heart of death. The clutch of death and its grip of fear have been weakened to the point where death's destruction is assured. Think about it. Death will die. Life will reign. Christ has assured that. Glory be to God. Listen to Back to Bible Canada each weekday on this station or find us online at backtothebible.ca.
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It's Thursday, May 21st. The early morning show is underway. I'm Chris Sumner. Thank you for being here. And we are really going to start feeling like spring over the next few days. And if you look into the long range of forecast, suggestions of flirting with 30 by the start of next week. For now, I'll just take 20 something, anything for a daytime high, particularly after this stretch of cool weather that we've had. Took advantage of the nice weather yesterday. I'll tell you what I did right after the forecast as we set up the morning show starting at 6. The return to seasonal conditions continuing today with a mix of sun and cloud and a small chance of showers. Wind picking up out of the south, gusting to 60 later this morning and a high of 22. Clearing out tonight, overnight low 9 degrees. Expecting a mainly sunny day Friday, wind southeast 30, gusting to 50 and a high of 21. Saturday, cloudy start, then clearing with sunshine later in the day, high 19. Sunday, sunny and 27. Monday, sunny and a high of 29. Average daytime high about 22 for this point in May. It's currently 10 degrees in Winkler, Morden, Altona, Gretna, and Winnipeg. 9 in Carmen, Pilot Mound, 8. Wind from the south at 30, gusting to 41, relative humidity 60%. Make better plans with accurate local forecasts on the CDK Electric weather page on the Pembina Valley online app. And after roving through my garage, which had quickly turned into a jungle over the last week, I was finally able to transplant the potted plants that I had purchased from the greenhouse last week. Like last week Monday, the weather was finally conducive. Everything went really well. I'll tell you more about that once we get into the morning show after 6 o'clock. And for the second time in his young professional hockey career, Southern Manitoba's Denton Matejchuk is playing for Team Canada, this time at the World Hockey Championship happening as we speak in Switzerland. The team's next game is happening later this morning, and we connected with Denton, who is originally from Dominion City, to get his thoughts on yet another red and white experience. The morning show begins at 6. Before there, lots of music, the Ennis Sisters, Volume 5, the band Perry, and this is Julian Taylor with The Ridge.

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1: The return to seasonal conditions continuing today with a mix of sun and cloud and a small chance of showers. Wind picking up out of the south, gusting to 60 later this morning and a high of 22. Clearing out tonight, overnight low 9 degrees. Expecting a mainly sunny day Friday, wind southeast 30, gusting to 50 and a high of 21. Saturday, cloudy start, then clearing with sunshine later in the day, high 19. Sunday, sunny and 27. Monday, sunny and a high of 29. Average daytime high about 22 for this point in May. It's currently 10 degrees in Winkler, Morden, Altona, Gretna, and Winnipeg. 9 in Carmen, Pilot Mound 8. Wind from the south at 30, gusting to 41, relative humidity 60%. Make better plans with accurate local forecasts on the CDK Electric weather page on the Pembina Valley online app.

0: That's Garth Brooks. We shall be free at the very beginning of today's morning show. It's Thursday, May 21st. I'm Chris Sumner. The return to seasonal temperatures continues today. Highs around 22 degrees, along with gusty southerly winds up to 60 kilometers per hour. And with that warm up, starting yesterday, I finally planted my pots and raised box garden. The flowers and veggies I bought had been living well part-time in my garage for more than a week, only coming out during the day to get some sunshine. I was surprised how good they looked after that less than ideal situation, but I was not surprised when I popped them out of their containers and their roots had exploded and were crammed against the sides. So after roughing the soil up a little bit, that was a suggestion that Lawn and Garden Journal host Carla Herson had told me. All of them, in they went. Red geraniums and purple verbena on either side of the garage door, purple spike ornamental grass and sweet potato vine at the front door porch, and sweet 100 cherry tomatoes and butter crunch lettuce in the garden box. Oh, and to spruce up the garden box, I added a cute little sign I found at the store yesterday. It says, "Be happy," spelled B-E-E, and it has two bees buzzing around the words. My garden box faces the street, so I thought it was a small way to hopefully make a few people smile over the summer. And now we wait. Just like every season that every gardener has ever planted, hopefully my plans of having tomatoes and lettuce for sandwiches and salads works out this summer. Now, alongside the warmer temperatures comes unsettled conditions with chances of showers and thunderstorms throughout southern Manitoba later today through tomorrow night. The forecast in 10 minutes after we get to music from Toto, Steve Bell, and Anne Murray.
1: 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The annual meeting for Winkler Senior Center is set for May 28th at 2 o'clock. Come and hear what is happening at the center. An information session on the work of Genesis House in our community is being held May 29th at 1:30 at the Winkler Senior Center. 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
1: The return to seasonal conditions continuing today with a mix of sun and cloud and a small chance of showers. Wind picking up out of the south, gusting to 60 later this morning and a high of 22. Clearing out tonight, overnight low 9 degrees. Expecting a mainly sunny day Friday, wind southeast 30, gusting to 50 and a high of 21. Saturday, cloudy start, then clearing with sunshine later in the day, high 19. Sunday, sunny and 27. Monday, sunny and a high of 29. Average daytime high about 22 for this point in May. It's currently 10 degrees in Winkler, Morden, Altona, Gretna, and Winnipeg. 9 in Carmen, Pilot Mound 8. Wind from the south at 30, gusting to 41, relative humidity 60%. Make better plans with accurate local forecasts on the CDK Electric weather page on the Pembina Valley online app.
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3: Manitoba has released its latest crop reports. We get all the details from Sonia Wilson, oilseed specialist with Manitoba Agriculture.
4: So we had some precipitation throughout Manitoba over the past week. We had the highest in Interlake and Northwest regions, and it actually had quite a range from 3 to 26 millimeters. With the most being seen at Minnetonka, about 26. Now, as you mentioned, we had quite a few high wind events, especially in the southwest region, reaching up to 120 kilometers an hour, especially on the Thursday and Friday before the weekend. So there was a lot of progress in seeding over the past week, but then over the weekend with some of the wind as well as the rain, there was a bit of a slowdown depending on the region.
3: That was Sonia Wilson, oilseed specialist with Manitoba Agriculture. For Golden West, I'm Corey Canute.
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5: For the Manitoba Junior Baseball League, Altona Bisons lost to Winnipeg South Wolves 2-4. The Zone 4 Manitoba High School Athletic Association Varsity Girls Softball. GVC Zodiacs won over the Portage Collegiate Saints 12-1 and 7-6. NPC Nighthawks defeated the Carmen Cougars 18-0 and 10-0. Morden Thunder beat the Miami Marlins 5-0 in both games, and the Sanford Sabres defeated the WC Miller Aces in their first game 12-0 with a 7-7 tie later in the day. In the NHL, Vegas beat Colorado 4-2. For the Professional Women's Hockey League, Montreal are the 2026 champions, winning their final game against Ottawa 4-0. In the American Association of Professional Baseball, Kane County lost to the Winnipeg Goldeyes 2-3. And in the Major Leagues, Toronto won over the Yankees 2-1.
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0: Saturday, cloudy start, then clearing with sunshine later in the day, high 19. Sunday, sunny and 27. Monday, sunny and a high of 29. Average daytime high about 22 for this point in May. It's currently 10 degrees in Winkler, Morden, Altona, Gretna, and Winnipeg. 9 in Carmen, Pilot Mound 8. Wind from the south at 30, gusting to 41, relative humidity 60%. Make better plans with accurate local forecasts on the CDK Electric weather page on the Pembina Valley online app.
1: Hello, my name is Richard Bage from the South Park Mennonite Brethren Church. A moment of meditation from the Upper Room Devotional Guide. The Bible reading today is from Psalm 57, verse 8. Awake, my soul, awake, O harp and lyre, I will awake the dawn. Thought for the day. Today, I will begin my day with God.

0: Zach Brown Band, Alan Jackson, as she's walking away on Thursday's morning show. It's May 21st. Seasonal temperatures continuing to return today. Daytime highs landing around 22 degrees and even warmer for parts of the weekend, potentially above average by the time next week begins. So, my friends, the province of Manitoba is officially looking at seasonal time changes. Premier Wab Kanu made the announcement yesterday on his social media.
1: The times, they are a-changing here in Manitoba, and we might stop changing our time. But which way should we go? Do you want the earlier sunrises in winter with standard time, or do you want the later sunsets in summer with daylight time? Or do you want to keep going back and forth? Let us know which you prefer. There's a lot to consider, from fewer strokes and car accidents to those beautiful summer nights.
0: You can cast your vote and provide your thoughts on the future of time changes in Manitoba through the link in the story on our app and website this morning. So currently in March, we spring ahead an hour to daylight saving time. November, we fall back an hour to Central Standard Time. Essentially, every province and territory in Western Canada is considering time change changes, if you will, right now. Yukon, BC, Northwest Territories, and Alberta are moving to permanent daylight saving time, while Saskatchewan has been on permanent Central Standard Time for decades. In a recent online poll we conducted on our website, more than 2,400 votes cast. Nearly 50% of respondents said the province should adopt permanent daylight time like BC and others. Just over 34% said we should join Saskatchewan on permanent standard time, and only 13% responding we should keep changing our clocks back and forth in spring and fall. So where do you land? Have your voice be heard. Find that link in the story waiting for you right now. We'll look at that forecast, which includes some unsettled conditions later today through tomorrow night. Chance of showers and thunderstorms. The weather is coming up.
2: Now the school day calendar for Thursday, May 21st. It is day 2 for Borderland and Western, day 3 for Garden Valley and Prairie Rose, day 4 for Prairie Spirit, and it's day 6 for Red River Valley.
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0: Good morning. I'm Chris Sumner. You're listening to CFAM or Radio 950, and we know it is spring craft sale season, and the Lowell Farm Spring Fling Vendor and Craft Market is happening tomorrow at the Friendship Center, which is located inside the Lowell Farm Community Center. Doors open at 3, and there will be a wide variety of crafts and vendors on site. 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Mainly sunny Friday, wind southeast 30, gusting to 50 and a high of 21. Clouds to start Saturday, then clearing with sunshine for a good part of the day, high 19. Sunday sunny 27, Monday sunshine and 29. 22, our average daytime high for this point in May. Around the region this hour, it's currently 10 degrees in Winkler and Morden, 9 in Winnipeg, Carmen, Altona, and Gretna. Pilot Mound is 8. Wind from the south-southeast at 29, relative humidity 66%. Listen to us live anywhere and anytime on the Pembina Valley online app, and check the CDK Electric forecast before you head out.

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4: 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A mix of sun and cloud, small chance of showers. Breezy, though, but southerly, so hopefully not as nippy as it felt over the weekend with those northerly winds, and a high of 22 degrees, which is pretty much average for this point in May. Well, this morning, I'm inviting you to listen for our on-location broadcast from the new Manitoba Blue Cross Service Center opening in Winkler today. Its opening means in-person services here at home. We're looking forward to celebrating with Ty Hildebrand and Jamie Giesbrecht on location from 9 a.m. to 1 p.m. Manitoba Blue Cross President and CEO Benjamin Graham talked about how the service center's opening in Winkler shows the company's commitment to Southern Manitoba.
5: Well, I'm going to have to say the hint is probably in our name. we're not Winnipeg Blue Cross. And I think for some companies in this province, sometimes it's hard for them to look outside of the perimeter. But for us, we have members across Manitoba. So we felt that it was the right time for us to expand our horizons and make sure that we're serving more local communities because each of them have unique needs. So expanding into the Pembina Valley in Winkler shows our commitment to making all of our services accessible, personable, and just responsive to the needs of communities across this province.
4: We're on location today, broadcasting live from the opening of the Manitoba Blue Cross Service Center in Winkler. Ty Hildebrand and Jamie Giesbrecht will be there 9 a.m. to 1 p.m. with the reports right here on CFAM Radio 950. Our next news reports with Alexander Peters coming up in just a few minutes.

0: The warmer weather this week had me out last night planting my pots in raised box garden. I suspect I won't be the only one who finally gets going on this gardening season. And with that all activity happening, I expect the Lawn and Garden Journal Saturday morning will be busy. And we want it to be full of your conversations and questions. That's what the entire show is about. So be sure to join Carla Hersina Saturday morning at 9:15 with your call. 1-800-374-3315. 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Let's go to the newsroom. It's 7:30.
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2: Good morning. Looking like a mix of sun and cloud today. 30% chance of showers with some strong winds, working our way up to a high of 22 degrees. I'm Alexander Peters, and Altona Rhineland Economic Development used the recent advocacy day at the Manitoba Legislature to highlight the region's agricultural strengths and its long-term infrastructure needs. Stephanie Peters, who also represented the Altona and District Chamber of Commerce, raised issues tied to growth, infrastructure, healthcare, immigration, investment attraction, and community safety.
3: We had an opportunity to talk to the Minister of Agriculture and talk about some of the agricultural strengths that exist within our region, and we're able to share the developers package with some of the ministers as well and their offices to help share more about what our region has to offer and how they can better connect us to opportunities. There's conversations about wastewater and access to water and the long-term strategy to have that infrastructure in place as our region continues to grow.
2: Overall, Peters says the meetings were very positive and provided valuable opportunities to continue building provincial relationships and advocate for the long-term needs of our region. A large tree planting project in Morden is aimed at increasing biodiversity and expanding the city's urban forest cover. The work was completed as part of the federal 2 billion trees program. Morden Deputy City Manager Sean Diaz says the team wanted a variety of species rather than a single type of tree.
4: And we started talking about some of the planting projects that we were doing with the watershed districts, and then got a little serious into discussions and looked at what they had to offer for species diversity. So that's the biggest thing, is that there are several programs being offered through the 2 billion tree, but this particular program is in Alberta, but they are delivering tree planting across the prairie provinces, and they had a great diversity of trees that we could use on this site.
2: He says the mix of trees was matched to wet and dry areas across the site to improve survival and long-term growth. Get the full story now on Pembina Valley Online. And families with young children will have plenty to explore at this weekend's Miami Mud Bog event on Sunday. Russ Suderman said the day will feature children's activities including a bounce castle and a candy toss, along with opportunities to see trucks up close after the show. Suderman said the community is also invited to camp for the event.
5: If you want to camp, we will find a spot for you on the yard there to camp as well. You're welcome to come for the weekend.
2: Tickets are free for children 12 and under and $15 for adults. The day will begin with a car show and coffee at 11 a.m. We're gathering all the news of the day and delivering it directly into your inbox. Subscribe to The Daily News on Pembina Valley Online.
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2: Looking like a mix of sun and cloud today. 30% chance of showers, strong winds, high of 22, UV index of 6. Tonight clearing, light winds, low of 9. Friday a mix of sun and cloud, high of 21. Saturday clearing, high of 19. Currently in Pilot Mound, it is 8 degrees, 9 degrees in Carmen, and in Morden, Winkler, and Altona, it is 10 degrees. Winds are coming in from the south at 30 kilometers per hour, gusting to 41, with a relative humidity of 60%. Wherever you go, your local weather radar goes with you, thanks to CDK Electric and the Pembina Valley Online app.
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11: Manitoba has released its latest crop report. We get all the details from Sonia Wilson, oilseed specialist with Manitoba Agriculture.
12: So we had some precipitation throughout Manitoba over the past week. We had the highest in Interlake and Northwest regions, and it actually had quite a range from 3 to 26 millimeters, with the most being seen at Minnetonka, about 26. Now, as you mentioned, we had quite a few high wind events, especially in the southwest region, reaching up to 120 kilometers an hour, especially on the Thursday and Friday before the weekend. So there was a lot of progress in seeding over the past week, but then over the weekend with some of the wind as well as the rain, there was a bit of a slowdown depending on the region.
11: That was Sonia Wilson, oilseed specialist with Manitoba Agriculture. For Golden West, I'm Corey Knute.
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2: For the Manitoba Junior Baseball League, Altona Bisons lost to Winnipeg South Wolves 2-4. The Zone 4 Manitoba High School Athletic Association Varsity Girls Softball. GVC Zodiacs won over the Portage Collegiate Saints 12-1 and 7-6. NPC Nighthawks defeated the Carmen Cougars 18-0 and 10-0. Morden Thunder beat the Miami Marlins 5-0 in both games, and the Sanford Sabres defeated the WC Miller Aces in their first game 12-0 with a 7-7 tie later in the day. In the NHL, Vegas beat Colorado 4-2. For the Professional Women's Hockey League, Montreal are the 2026 champions, winning their final game against Ottawa 4-0. In the American Association of Professional Baseball, Kane County lost to the Winnipeg Goldeyes 2-3. And in the Major Leagues, Toronto won over the Yankees 2-1.
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22: Thursday morning on CFAM Radio 950, time for another edition and episode of Reeve on the Radio with Rhineland Municipality's Don Wiebe. And let's be honest here, Don, we're a week after the first day of our two-day windstorm. We're still talking about it because of the impacts it's had right across southern Manitoba, and you wanted to touch on it one more time for Reeve on the Radio.
23: It is a very unusual spring. Cool temperatures and these strong winds. And after the strong winds last Friday, our staff set out surveying the situation and prepare a report. They document at least 136 sites where the low dirt had accumulated in our ditches and block culverts and up to 3 feet in places. So in response, we had a special council meeting on Sunday morning. Municipal drains are critical for the crop production. If there are heavy summer rains, like it's been a bit of a pattern, the crop loss costs would be extremely high. So after reviewing the report, council allocated $200,000 of unbudgeted expenditures to start the cleanup process and to do this quickly. The municipality will be using our own equipment, but be also engaging private contractors with hose and or dust blowers and to get the cleanup done as quickly as possible. In addition, we have received reports that the fresh gravel, along with the blow dirt and heavy rains, created some situations on the roads that were really quite treacherous. So this will also have to be addressed. So the list keeps growing. And our administration has also requested support from Disaster Assistance Fund to help cover these costs. Hopefully we're successful. I understand there's a few more municipalities that are also doing this. And so hopefully that we can resolve those issues. And we also have to be careful about licensing issues, so we're also working on that front.
22: We also wanted to touch on Northern Plains drainage systems. It's something that's been underway for a while, but we just haven't had a chance to chat about it.
23: Last year, Ryan engaged the service of Northern Plains drainage systems to survey and profile all of our drains and ditches in the municipality. We started this project last year in the southeast corner, and I think we did about 24 miles. In addition to surveying profiles, the project also reviews culvert placement and culvert size and placement. And part of that process is to secure licenses up front for all these projects. Because going forward, any kind of remediation, it's always a process to apply for licenses and so on. So after our last council meeting, we reviewed the we received confirmation of the provincial license for last year. So we want to proceed. So we're extending the program by about 2 or 3 years. Hopefully we will get all of the municipality covered, surveyed and profiled, and that will simply make the management of our drains much more simpler. You can respond having the background data, looking forward to what has changed and what has to be done.
22: Well, we're going to go back a couple weeks ago. The Association of Manitoba Municipalities Spring Convention, you and your colleagues were in Brandon for that, and you had a few highlights you wanted to touch on.
23: The Spring AMM Convention was held in Brandon, and most of our councils were in attendance. The theme of the conference was a legacy that lasts. So this Spring Convention also featured a giant trade show. And some of the interesting things were new road building equipment that strips the road. You add some soil cement and it puts it back on. It's a one operation. And this equipment probably costs over $1 million. So that was fun to see. Besides the trade show, there's also some keynote speakers. They included Michael Lansbury and Dr. Shawana Padia. Dr. Padia was a physician, a scientist, and an astronaut. Both speakers were just excellent. A general takeaway was that mental health issues should be viewed like physical issues and not require the stigma that's attached to them. So that was a good message going forward. Also, the breakout sessions were pretty good, and they all dealt with municipal issues, so it was a great conference.
22: And like we always do, Don, what's your final thought for this Reeve on the radio?
23: It is often said that May is the gateway to summer. Let's hope that gate opens soon.
22: I agree, Donna. With the forecast that we have for the next few days, perhaps spring-ish is finally here. Of course, Don Weeb is the Reeve for the Municipality of Rhineland, and you can have another listen to our latest Reeve on the Radio episode anytime by checking out the story on the Pembina Valley online app.

0: music from George Strait and Blue Clear Sky, which according to the long-range forecast is something we are going to see later this week, as well as not only a return to seasonal conditions, but potentially above-average temperatures, Eva.
1: I can't believe it.
0: By the end of the weekend, what are we going to do with ourselves?
1: We're going to turn on the air conditioning. I think that's something that needs to happen.
0: I have all of these shorts that I bought for the new season. I have worn one pair twice, and the one time was just because I was going to do it.
1: You're just
0: going to
1: wear it no matter what, right?
0: The other time was for golf, and it made sense.
1: Okay, so you can start pulling off those new tags.
0: Exactly.
1: And start
0: very much looking forward to this warmer weather. We deserve it, by the way.
1: We do.
0: So, Eva, it is time for a little bit of Did You Know? I already told you no real theme here today.
1: Right. We're going to go random.
0: We're going to go random. We're going to start in the world of wildlife. So how many hearts does an octopus have? One, two, or three hearts?
1: I was going to say like 12, but
0: I also thought it was a
1: lot. Surely you need more heart to pump. I'm going to say at least two.
0: Well, at least two is half right.
1: Okay.
0: The other half would
1: have been three.
0: Yes. Okay. So how it works is there are two hearts dedicated for blood pumping to the gills, one heart for the rest of the body.
1: Okay.
0: True or false, Eva, of the following famous people, they all have birthdays in May. True or false? Dwayne The Rock Johnson, actor. Stevie Wonder, who we play on the morning show all the time.
1: Right.
0: Or the late Katharine Hepburn, actress. True or false? They all have May birthdays.
1: I'm going to say that's true.
0: Very true, in fact. Mm-hmm. So Dwayne The Rock Johnson, May 2nd, Katharine Hepburn, the 12th, and Stevie Wonder just celebrated his a week or so ago on May 13th.
1: Okay.
0: One last one. If you order a baker's dozen of something from your favorite shop, how many things are you getting? Are you getting 13, 14, or 15 things when you order a baker's dozen?
1: Oh, I should know this, Chris. I know I hear the expression.
0: Yep. But what is the number? That's it. Well, we use the expression all the time.
1: It's not 12. So a baker's dozen.
0: 13, 14, or 15?
1: I'm going to go with 14. No.
0: Hey, what's your second answer?
1: Okay. My second answer is going to be 13.
0: There
1: I'm solid on 13.
0: Eva, I was like, Okay, I think she's heading toward 13.
1: I think she got there.
0: We got there. So we're going to give you like 1¾ points out of three today.
1: Right. And if you'd want to pick me up a baker's dozen from, you know, Tim's or something, I'd be all right with
0: that. Noted. I actually was thinking of that immediately as soon as I came up with this question. And now we know as we head toward eight.
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0: I'm Chris Sumner. Good morning. Thank you for joining me around the morning show breakfast table on CFAM or Radio 950. The return to seasonal conditions continuing today as we look forward to potentially above average temperatures by the end of this coming weekend. We're looking at a partly sunny day today. Small chance of showers. Breezy, though, from the south, gusting to 60 and a high of 22. Well, Theater of the Beat is bringing its new production, Invisible Threads, to Altona Saturday. The play follows a retail worker who discovers a note hidden inside a pair of pants, leading to a deeper look into human trafficking and workplace exploitation in the clothing industry. The event is being co-hosted at the Community Exchange by Altona Mennonite Church and several other community partners. Pastor Erica Enns-Rodine dropped by to tell me more.
7: So we're going to be hosting Theater of the Beat, and they formed in 2011. And they are a touring theater group that writes their own productions. They're based out of Toronto, and they like to engage on social issues from a faith perspective. And they are doing a brand new all-original production called Invisible Threads. And prior to the show, we are having a really cool community workshop where they're going to have mending instruction or tutorial and an upcycling workshop for your clothing. There's going to be sewing machines and people who know what they're doing, and also a clothing swap.
0: So one thing I wanted to touch on is that this is going to be a joint presents. There's actually a number of congregations and organizations that are involved here. Tell us about that, Erica.
7: You betcha. We are very excited to be partnering together with a number of local churches, that being Altona Mennonite, Altona Burkteller Mennonite, and Seeds Church, as well as in partnership with Mennonite Central Committee Manitoba, who is co-sponsoring, and the Community Exchange, who is giving us the space so that it can be accessible and kind of centrally located.
0: So why did you, and I guess the group as a whole, want to have this opportunity here in Altona?
7: Well, actually, MCC was looking for a rural location to host this production because it's mostly being done in urban centers. And Theater of the Beat is awesome. I know them from when I worked in Winnipeg, and they haven't done an original for a while. And so I was excited about the idea of hosting them here in Altona and bringing their work to our community, and also making it accessible for people who don't get to see a lot of live theater to be able to come and enjoy their really good work. Plus, they do a talk back at the end of every production where they kind of engage the audience in any questions they have or things that might come up from having watched it, because they do delve into a lot of serious material. And I should maybe say here that this performance is recommended for age 14 and up.
0: So why did you feel it's important that this idea of human trafficking or workplace exploitation is something that needed to be explored, needed to be talked about?
7: I don't actually know a whole lot about this issue. I mean, I hear about it. One of the lovely things is that I work with, like, in putting this together or hosting this together with Seeds and TCE and Burkteller, Jonathan Taves and Paul Peters, who know a little bit more about this justice issue, were like, no, we need to bring this to Altona because, you know, we're a border community and these issues don't, like, magically, you know, not exist here in our small town.
0: Doors open at Altona's Community Exchange Saturday at 5:30 p.m. for the pre-event workshop, with the production of Invisible Threads beginning at 7. One important note, the play deals with mature themes, and it's recommended for those 14 and up. By the way, the entire event is absolutely free. You can find more details in the story Zach Drager put together on the Pembina Valley online app, as well as the events calendared, courtesy of Parkside Home Hardware Building Center. CFAM, 8 o'clock news with Alexander Peters in moments.

0: agencies and organizations from across the country. Overall, 174 drug trafficking, proceeds of crime, and conspiracy-related charges were laid, with investigators seizing over $37.2 million worth of illicit drugs, 14 firearms, approximately $825,000 in currency, and 1.35 million illegal cigarettes. Those arrested and charged included 35-year-old Merrick Wheeler of Winkler and 45-year-old Gary Benjamin Thompson of Morris. The joint operation concluded in March of this year and focused on multiple drug trafficking cells operating under a single umbrella organization, believed to be sourcing controlled substances from a national level supplier. For pictures from the seizure and more details on this drug bust, read the story on PemetaValleyOnline.com. I'm Chris Sumner.
1: Winkler residents will have the chance to explore dozens of garage sales this weekend as the citywide event returns on Saturday. Organizer Purity Zachariah said more than 40 homes have already signed up to participate in the sale, which she considers a good opportunity to either find new decor or to clutter.
2: My husband was the one that recommended we hop in on my relative's garage sale, and I went, I have brought so much stuff to the thrift store, there's no way we would have enough stuff. Three boxes later, we have stuff.
1: Zacharias added that the citywide format also helps create a welcoming atmosphere for shoppers. And Ike Friesen will once again seek to lead the RM of Stanley in the October municipal election. Friesen says the role has been rewarding, particularly when it comes to working with staff and neighboring municipalities.
3: Working with the other communities, it's been very important. A lot of projects take a lot of time. I've learned to have more patience. We get further all the time. It's a work in progress. Patience would be one that I've learned.
1: He says being supported by voters has been humbling and describes a good Reeve as someone who listens, collaborates, and works with patience towards community priorities. If you want to stay on top of what's happening in your community, subscribe to the Daily News on Pemina Valley Online.
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1: Looking at a mix of sun and cloud today, 30% chance of showers, strong winds, high of 22, UV index of 6. Tonight clearing, light winds, low of 9. Friday, a mix of sun and cloud, high of 21. Saturday clearing, high of 19. Currently in Pilot Mound, it is 8 degrees, 9 degrees in Carmen and Deltona, and in Morton Winkler, it is 10 degrees. Winds are coming in from the south and southeast at 29 kilometers per hour with a relative humidity of 66%. 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

0: 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I'm Gerald, the director, requesting prayer for our recent and upcoming graduates, as well as our staff, Lisa and Leia. Thank you, Willow Lake Church and others, helping students value education as a gift from God, not only to finish grade 12, but also to grow in His knowledge and grace.
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4: Well, this morning, as you were heading out the door to go to work or take the kiddos to school, and perhaps you glanced at your rain gauge and you were like, whoa, we got a little bit of rain last night. Yes, it was a bit of a sneaky rain watcher situation this morning, as we did have some spotty precip move through the region during the overnight hours. A big thank you to Art and Rosenfeld telling us they had nearly 0.4 inch or 10 millimeters earlier today. Plum Cooley, thank you. Donna Lee, 4.52 millimeters. Just south of Winkler, 4.1 millimeters. Carmen, just shy of 4. Morris, 3.5. Manitou had 0.1 inch or 2.5 millimeters. And in my gauge in Altona, less than 1 millimeter from this latest round of precipitation. Now, let's have a look at the forecast for today. Somewhat unsettled over the next couple. We are expecting a partly sunny one, small chance of showers, wind picking up out of the south gusting to 60 and a high of 22. Sky clearing tonight, overnight low 9, mainly sunny Friday, wind southeast 30 gusting to 50, high 21. Rain developing Friday night, sky clearing out Saturday morning with sunshine expected for part of the day, and a high of 19. Sunday, sunny and 27. Monday, sunny and a high of 29. Around the region this hour, 11 degrees in Altona and Gretna, 10 in Morden, Winkler, Pilot Mound, and Winnipeg, Carmen, 9. Wind from the south at 25, relative humidity is 63%. From sunshine to wind, know what's coming with the CDK Electric forecast on the Pembina Valley online app.
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8: For the Manitoba Junior Baseball League, Altona Bisons lost to Winnipeg South Wolves 2-4. The Zone 4 Manitoba High School Athletic Association Varsity Girls Softball. GVC Zodiacs won over the Portage Collegiate Saints 12-1 and 7-6. NPC Nighthawks defeated the Carmen Cougars 18-0 and 10-0. Morden Thunder beat the Miami Marlins 5-0 in both games, and the Sanford Sabres defeated the WC Miller Aces in their first game 12-0 with a 7-7 tie later in the day. In the NHL, Vegas beat Colorado 4-2. For the Professional Women's Hockey League, Montreal are the 2026 champions, winning their final game against Ottawa 4-0. In the American Association of Professional Baseball, Kane County lost to the Winnipeg Goldeyes 2-3. And in the Major Leagues, Toronto won over the Yankees 2-1.
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2: This is The Morning Show on Thursday, May 21st. I'm Chris Sumner, and Dominion City, as well as Columbus Blue Jackets defenseman Denton Matejczuk, wearing the red and white for the second time in his hockey career. As a member of Team Canada, he's currently playing at the IIHF World Hockey Championship in Switzerland. Our Darcy Wilkinson caught up with Denton over the phone while he's in Europe to ask him what the experience playing for Canada has been like so far. We'll continue the conversation in 10 minutes right now, 8:30.
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4: Good morning. It is Thursday, the 21st. We're looking at a mainly cloudy day today with a 30% chance of showers, risk of thunderstorms later in the day. I'm Alexander Peters. And Altona Rhineland's economic development officer says her participation in a recent advocacy day at the Manitoba legislature was encouraging and has already led to continued conversations with ministerial offices. Stephanie Peters, who also represented the Altona and District Chamber of Commerce, says the day provided direct access to decision makers and helped strengthen provincial relationships around the long-term needs of the region.
5: Definitely felt like they were very engaged in the conversation. They had numbers of their staff that were also in attendance with them who were taking notes and taking our business cards and who have been providing that follow-up. I think it's really important to be able to talk directly to the decision makers about the issues and the concerns that are facing our region.
4: At the meeting, Peters raised issues tied to growth, infrastructure, healthcare, immigration, investment attraction, and community safety. And the city of Morden says a new 25-acre tree planting project will help increase tree canopy cover over time. The area south of the lake will eventually develop in a forested space with trails and a natural habitat. Morden Deputy City Manager Sean Dias says the project will deliver long-term environmental and community benefits.
6: Poplar, hybrid poplar, and some balsam poplar are planted primarily in the lower-lying wet areas. And then we had a mix of white spruce, jack pine, Manitoba maple, bur oak, and also some shrub species. So we did plant some Saskatoon bushes alongside the trail that's existing there as well. So it will allow for a diverse forest canopy cover and increase sort of the biodiversity in the area as well long term.
4: Dias says they will now monitor the site as the trees begin to mature. And municipal crews in the RM of Stanley are assessing damage and beginning cleanup after last week's extreme winds and dust storm conditions. Officials say several areas experienced soil erosion accumulation in drains following the storm, which brought strong wind gusts and blowing dust across much of southern Manitoba. The municipality estimates the clean effort will require around 100 hours of work and cost approximately $16,250. Environment Canada issued a rare dust storm warning during the height of the event as dry topsoil was lifted into the air by powerful winds. Every day, we're delivering the news of your community to you here on the radio, but we can also deliver it directly to your inbox. 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
4: Looking at a mix of sun and cloud today, 30% chance of showers, strong winds, high of 22, UV index of 6. Tonight clearing, light winds, low of 9. Friday a mix of sun and cloud, high of 21. Saturday clearing, high of 19. Currently in Pilot Mound, it is 8 degrees, 9 degrees in Carmen and Deltona, and in Morton Winkler, it is 10 degrees. Winds are coming in from the south and southeast at 29 kilometers per hour with a relative humidity of 66%. Wherever you go, your local weather radar goes with you thanks to CDK Electric and the Pembina Valley online app.

0: Allie Slate, apple of my eye on Thursday's morning show. It is May 21st. We are expecting the return to seasonal conditions to continue today. Highs around 22 degrees and maybe, just maybe, above average temperatures by the end of this coming weekend. Dominion City and Columbus Blue Jackets defenseman Denton Matejczuk is wearing the red and white right now as a member of Team Canada at the IIHF World Hockey Championship in Switzerland. Our Darcy Wilkinson chatted with Denton about how he arrived in Europe and ultimately Switzerland.
1: Everybody kind of flew in from different places, but once you got across, it was, pre-tournament was in Paris. So we played France in a pre-tournament game after a couple practices, and then on the 11th, we flew from Paris to Switzerland, and then we played and then practiced.
2: What are practices like? Is it like pretty similar to something you would do with Columbus, or is it quite different?
1: It's a bit different, but a lot of the messages are the same. I'd say, you got a new group of guys where in Columbus, there's new guys, but you still have your kind of core guys that have been in there. So that's a bit new. But I think they try to get drills to, get everybody past each other, calling each other's names, and just getting a feel of playing with one another, which I think they did a very good job of.
2: Because you've been to Sweden, right, with Team Canada?
1: Yeah, the World Juniors.
2: Does this kind of bring back some memories from that?
1: Yeah, I think so, yeah. That's kind of like the same type of situation. You have everybody's in the same hotel. It's a new group. It definitely, it's pretty neat, these style of tournaments.
0: Dominion City's Denton Matejczuk, part of Team Canada, competing right now at the World Hockey Championship in Switzerland. The Canadians 3-0 in pool play. Their next game is this morning against Norway. In fact, in less than an hour, so far the defenseman has scored a goal and an assist. Puck drop this morning is at 9:20 a.m. Time now for temperatures across Canada. West Coast, sunny in 9 in Victoria, 10 in Vancouver, showers in Prince George, and 8. Edmonton, 6, 7 in Calgary, pair of 8s this morning in Saskatoon and Regina, partly cloudy and 10 in Winnipeg. 5 in Thunder Bay, 11 in Toronto, 6 in Ottawa, 7 in Montreal, 5 in Quebec City, 10 in Fredericton, 13 in Halifax, 9 in Charlottetown and St. John's. In Canada's north, Whitehorse, 5 degrees, 7 in Yellowknife, and 0 in Iqaluit. That's a look at temperatures across Canada. You're continuing to warm up forecast on the way.
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0: And we did have some sneaky rain watchers come in earlier this morning from some overnight rainfall. Art in Rosenfeld, nearly 4/10 of an inch. Donna Lee in Plum Coulee, 4.52 millimeters. Just south of Winkler, 4 millimeters. Carmen also right around 4. Morris, 3.5. Manitou, 1/10 of an inch. And in my gauge in Altona, less than 1 millimeter. As for today, we're looking at a mix of sun and clouds, small chance of showers, wind picking up out of the south, gusting to 60 and a high of 22. Clearing tonight, overnight low 9 degrees. Mainly sunny Friday, wind southeast 30, gusting to 50 and a high of 21. Rain developing Friday night, sky clearing out on Saturday with sunshine expected for part of the day, high 19. Sunday, sunny and a high of 27. Currently 9 in Carmen, 10 in Winnipeg, Pilot Mound, Winkler, and Morden. Altona and Gretna, 11. Wind from the south at 25. Relative humidity, 63%. Before work, school, or hitting the road, check the CDK Electric forecast on the Pembina Valley online app.
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0: Anniversary album time on Thursday's morning show, and we say happy anniversary today to Steve and Jackie Smith. Also, to all of you celebrating on this May 21st, a special song ready to go. It's Paul Overstreet, Heart of My Heart.

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2: Hi, I'm Pete Smith. Light is our theme on Compass Point this week. On more than one occasion, God's Son, the Lord Jesus, said, "I am the light of the world." In John 8, verse 12, he adds, "Whoever follows me will never walk in darkness, but will have the light of life." When the Saviour was born, Simeon said of him in Luke 2, verse 32, "A light to lighten the Gentiles," or as another translation puts it, "He is a light to reveal God to the nations." This is something light does, it reveals. In his presence our sinfulness is revealed, but so also is his perfectness. We're told in 2 Corinthians 4 verse 6, "For God, who commanded the light to shine out of darkness, hath shined in our hearts." Only God can give spiritual enlightenment. Let me urge you to read John's Gospel and carefully consider who Jesus Christ is, for he is the true light. God bless.
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5: Good morning. I'm Alexander Peters, and Winkler and Morden Police Services contributed to a two-year investigation led by the Winnipeg Police Service, which ended up in the largest illicit drug seizure in Manitoba history. With more, here's Chris Sumner.
6: The interprovincial investigation began in May 2024 with Winnipeg Police Service's Organized Crime Unit starting an investigation regarding an organized network of individuals importing large quantities of cocaine, methamphetamine, and fentanyl into the city. During yesterday's news conference announcing the seizure and arrests of 33 individuals, the local police departments were listed alongside nearly a dozen other law enforcement agencies and organizations from across the country. Overall, 174 drug trafficking, proceeds of crime, and conspiracy-related charges were laid, with investigators seizing over $37.2 million worth of illicit drugs.

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7: And we did have some sneaky rain watchers come in earlier this morning from some overnight rainfall. Art in Rosenfeld, nearly 0.4 inches. Donna Lee in Plum Coulee, 4.52 millimeters. Just south of Winkler, 4 millimeters. Carmen also right around 4. Morris, 3.5. Manitou, 0.1 inches. And in my gauge in Altona, less than 1 millimeter. As for today, we're looking at a mix of sun and clouds, small chance of showers, wind picking up out of the south, gusting to 60 and a high of 22. Clearing tonight, overnight low 9 degrees. Mainly sunny Friday, wind southeast 30, gusting to 50 and a high of 21. Rain developing Friday night, sky clearing out on Saturday with sunshine expected for part of the day, high 19. Sunday sunny and a high of 27. Currently 9 in Carmen, 10 in Winnipeg, Pilot Mound, Winkler, and Morden. Altona and Gretna, 11. Wind from the south at 25. Relative humidity, 63%. Before work, school, or hitting the road, check the CDK Electric forecast on the Pembina Valley online app.

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0: Yeah, thanks, Tyler. It's what we didn't want to do was bring the Winnipeg mentality down here. We know it's different. We are providing local job opportunities for people in the Pembina Valley, be it from Winkler or Morden or Stunt, wherever it's from. So to have those net new opportunities in the community is also part of us giving back to the area, as well as opening up our service center.
1: I love that. Okay, so let's say there's someone who's never connected with Manitoba Blue Cross before, never been on your website, never been on the phone with you, never been in person to a service center. Ben, what would you say to someone that has never connected with Manitoba Blue Cross before?
0: Listen, I it's not all about sales. Obviously, that would be good. But it's about providing that in-person advice. So I'm pretty sure everyone in the Pembina Valley has had a question around health benefits, what's covered, what isn't, should I have additional coverage? I'm traveling, what sort of travel coverage should I have? And just, you know, asking those questions in a face-to-face environment is really critical for us, and that's why we're here.
1: Yeah, I think based on what I've learned from your staff here so far today, Ben, is you guys really like to be asked questions. Like, it seems like everybody's ready to answer questions.
0: Yeah, come on in, we'll make you coffee. And whatever questions you have, hopefully we can answer them. And if we can't on the spot, we'll obviously get back to you.
1: I love that. Ben, you can answer any question I have in that accent anytime. It's the brand new Manitoba Blue Cross Winkler Service Center, 880 L 15th Street. Benjamin, thank you so much for stopping by to chat with us.
0: Yeah, cheers, Tyler. Thanks for coming.
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3: Good morning, I'm Alexander Peters. Altona Rhineland Economic Development had the chance to put rural properties directly in front of provincial decision makers during Advocacy Day at the Manitoba Legislature. Stephanie Peters says she represented both the Altona District Chamber of Commerce and economic development interests, raising issues tied to growth, infrastructure, healthcare, immigration, investment attraction, and community safety.
4: We had a number of concerns across the board on a number of different topics and different things that we wanted to advocate for, specifically having better access to provincial investment leads and site selector opportunities. We really wanted to speak to the ministers about how our community and our region can get in front of the investment opportunities that are coming to the province to be able to present what our region has to offer.
3: Peters also used a meeting with the health minister to outline ongoing concerns, including nursing vacancies, physician shortages, reduced ER hours in Altona, and ambulance response pressures. Mud, trucks, and horsepower will take center stage this Sunday for the Miami Mud Bog. Russ Suderman said the event will feature a variety of racing classes through the Manitoba Mud Racers. The day will begin with coffee and cars.
5: So in the morning, 11 o'clock, there is what we call cars and coffee. Basically an early start to the day. Come on out, and if you got something to show off, whether it's a mud truck, you know, a street car of some sort, or a classic, whatever you want, bring it down. We'll find a spot for you. And just kind of, you know, get your feet wet walking in. It's right in the entrance, and then let's get ready for some noise.
3: Suderman said the day will include food and activities for children, including a bounce castle and a candy toss. Tickets are $15 for adults, and 12 and under are free. Morden is moving ahead with a major greening project after 12,000 trees were planted in a single day at the new Lakeside Nature Area. The project covers about 25 acres south of the lake near Lakeside Cemetery and was completed by a six-person crew. Morden Deputy City Manager Sean Diaz says the plan is to build long-term environmental benefits as the area matures.
6: Over time, the trees will increase in their ecosystem services. So as the tree gets bigger, as the tree grows, it'll provide more opportunity for benefits towards wildlife, benefits for stormwater reduction, water quality improvements, feeding into our lake system, and then obviously provide a recreational opportunity, allow people how to have that connection with nature.
3: He says the area is expected to transform from an old hay field into a forested canopy that will continue to grow over time. Find these stories and more on Pembina Valley Online and in the daily news delivered to your inbox when you subscribe.
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1: Looking at a mix of sun and cloud today, 30% chance of showers, strong winds, high of 22, UV index of 6. Tonight clearing, light winds, low of 9. Friday a mix of sun and cloud, high of 21. Saturday clearing, high of 19. Currently in Pilot Mound, it is 8 degrees, 9 degrees in Carmen and Deltona, and in Morton Winkler, it is 10 degrees. Winds are coming in from the south and southeast at 29 kilometers per hour with a relative humidity of 66%. Wherever you go, your local weather radar goes with you thanks to CDK Electric and the Pembina Valley online app.
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7: Now for a look at your morning farm markets. Ice Futures Canada, canola in New York, July up $1.30 per ton at $751.10. November up $1.30 as well at $760.20 per ton. Chicago Board of Trade, corn futures for July up 0.75 cents at $466.50 per bushel. September unchanged at $472.50. Soybeans for July down 3 cents at $11.96¾ per bushel. September down 2¼ at $11.83 even per bushel. Oats for July down 7¼ cents at $3.55¼. September down 4¼ at $3.64¾ per bushel. Minneapolis Grain Exchange hard red spring wheat, July down 0.5 cents at $6.95 per bushel. September down 0.25 cents at $7.16. Moving on to the Chicago Mercantile Exchange, live cattle futures for June down 62.5 cents at $252.65. August down $1.25 at $244.05. And lean hog futures at the CME, June down $1.10 at $96.17½. July down $1.32½ at $100.65 US per hundredweight.

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3: Looking at a mix of sun and cloud today, 30% chance of showers, strong winds, high of 22, UV index of 6. Tonight clearing, light winds, low of 9. Friday, a mix of sun and cloud, high of 21. Saturday clearing, high of 19. Currently in Pilot Mound, it is 8 degrees, 9 degrees in Carmen and Deltona, and in Morton Winkler, it is 10 degrees. Winds are coming in from the south and southeast at 29 kilometers per hour with a relative humidity of 66%. Wherever you go, your local weather radar goes with you thanks to CDK Electric and the Pembina Valley online app.

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4: Looking at a mix of sun and cloud today, 30% chance of showers, strong winds, high of 22, UV index of 6. Tonight clearing, light winds, low of 9. Friday a mix of sun and cloud, high of 21. Saturday clearing, high of 19. Currently in Pilot Mound, it is 8 degrees, 9 degrees in Carmen and Deltona, and in Morton-Winkler it is 10 degrees. Winds are coming in from the south and southeast at 29 kilometers per hour with a relative humidity of 66%. Wherever you go, your local weather radar goes with you thanks to CDK Electric and the Pembina Valley online app.

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7: Let's open up the birthday book on this Thursday, May 21st, and we begin with a very special happy 99th birthday to Kay Rempel of Grunthal. That is coming from Verna. Also, birthday wishes today to Lena Vanden Elsen, Bob Barwick, and Wendy McCausland. 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
8: Good morning, my name's Tyler, broadcasting live from the brand new Manitoba Blue Cross Service Center on 15th Street in Winkler. Today is the grand opening. Later on, we'll talk to Winkler Mayor Henry Siemens. For now, we're chatting with Kerwin Friesen, the president of Green Valley Equipment and a board member for Manitoba Blue Cross. Kerwin, you talked earlier about putting more Manitoba in Manitoba Blue Cross. As someone who also serves on the board of directors, what does this opening mean in terms of the organization's commitment to communities that are outside of the perimeter? Because that's a big deal for us.
9: You know, it is. It's a big deal, and it shows a long-term commitment. Mm-hmm. You know, when you open up offices, you make big commitments. We've opened up an office in the north. We're probably going to open an office in Brandon. And again, working with Winkler and the local business community, we were able to find a location, you know, very quickly and get ramped up very quickly. So that was very positive and made Manitoba Blue Cross feel very welcome here in the community. And, you know, we want people to see this as a regional center, right? That mm-hmm. that we're trying to reduce that commute to Winnipeg to get services, and that we have it right here in southern Manitoba. And you know, for Manitoba Blue Cross, you know, these are financial commitments that are long term. And you know, most people don't recognize that Manitoba Blue Cross is a not-for-profit. And so, you know, we are looking at some of these things when banks and others are closing small-town services sometimes because of the economics of it, we're opening because we don't only look at the dollars and cents. We look at the commitment to Manitoba, the commitment to doing things that some of the larger carriers, national carriers, wouldn't look at doing from just a dollars and cents standpoint.
8: Huh. I can tell you're pretty passionate, Kerwin. I'm going to go off the list here. What's been your favorite part about being a board member for Manitoba Blue Cross for the last while?
9: So we do a lot of unique things. And so I serve on a variety of boards that are all for-profit. And that's a different mindset and some different objectives at times.
8: Yep.
9: With Manitoba Blue Cross, we're really looking at health and wellness of Manitobans. Hmm. And so our mandate is to look for gaps where other providers, you know, can't or don't provide certain coverages for our members that we uniquely can do. And so seeing how we can fill some of those needs, help Manitobans in their health and wellness, you know, is very fulfilling.
8: Oh, I love that. Kerwin, thank you so much for taking the time. And thank you to Manitoba Blue Cross for the brand new Winkler Service Center. Today is the grand opening.

0: 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That's been a good relationship that I feel that we have built over the last four-year term at least, and I would like to continue that relationship and strengthen that further.
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1: Today, a mix of sun and cloud, strong winds, high of 22, UV index of 6. Tonight, clearing, light winds, low of 9 degrees. Friday, a mix of sun and cloud, high of 21. Saturday, clearing, high of 19. Currently in Pilot Mound and Carmen, it is 14 degrees and 16 in Morden, Winkler, and Altona. Winds are coming in from the south at 32 kilometers per hour, gusting to 46 with a relative humidity of 47%. Wherever you go, your local weather radar goes with you thanks to CDK Electric and the Pembina Valley online app.
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7: Today, a mix of sun and cloud, strong winds, high of 22, UV index of 6. Tonight, clearing, light winds, low of 9 degrees. Friday, a mix of sun and cloud, high of 21. Saturday, clearing, high of 19. Currently in Pilot Mound and Carmen, it is 14 degrees and 16 in Morden, Winkler, and Deltona. Winds are coming in from the south at 32 kilometers per hour, gusting to 46 with a relative humidity of 47%. Wherever you go, your local weather radar goes with you thanks to CDK Electric and the Pembina Valley online app.

0: 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This is the Manitoba Farm Journal with agricultural news and market information from across the province and country. Today's show begins after the latest in local news. It's 12 o'clock. 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
1: Good afternoon, I'm Alexander Peters. Genesis House is asking the community to help stock its shelves with cleaning supplies through a drive-by donation drive Friday morning. Director of Development Sophie Gerbrandt says people in Morden and Winkler can leave unopened cleaning products on their doorstep for pickup. The shelter, which supports women and children experiencing domestic violence, has been operating at full capacity for much of the past year.
2: We pride ourselves in being a safe environment for women and kids that we serve, but we also want it to be clean, right? That's a simple way to let people know that they're cared for, safe in a space, by offering a clean environment to stay in.
1: People wanting to participate can text their address to 204-362-0082. Deltona Rhinelands Economic Development Officer says

0: space with trails and a natural habitat. Morden Deputy City Manager Sean Dias says the project will deliver long-term environmental and community benefits.
1: Poplar, hybrid poplar, and some balsam poplar are planted primarily in the lower-lying wet areas. And then we had a mix of white spruce, jack pine, Manitoba maple, bur oak, and also some shrub species. So we did plant some Saskatoon bushes alongside the trail that's existing there as well. So it will allow for a diverse forest canopy cover and increase sort of the biodiversity in the area as well long term.
0: Dias says they will now monitor the site as the trees begin to mature. Every day we're delivering the news of your community to you here on the radio, but we can also deliver it directly to your inbox. Subscribe to the Daily News on Pembina Valley Online.
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5: Today, a mix of sun and cloud, strong winds, high of 22, UV index of 6. Tonight, clearing, light winds, low of 9 degrees. Friday, a mix of sun and cloud, high of 21. Saturday, clearing, high of 19. Currently in Pilot Mound and Carmen, it is 14 degrees and 16 in Morden, Winkler, and Deltona. Winds are coming in from the south at 32 kilometers per hour, gusting to 46 with a relative humidity of 47%. 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
3: 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One common strategy for incorporated farms is an estate freeze. An estate freeze freezes the parent's value at today's fair market value, and future growth can be directed to the next generation, often used to cap deemed disposition tax, multiply lifetime capital gains exemptions, and still maintain control without ownership. But timing matters. An estate freeze is most appropriate when successors are certain. Freezing too early can create complexity if a child later leaves the farm. Another strategy used in planning is deferral through a trust. Instead of issuing shares directly to children, a trust can defer the decision of who ultimately receives the shares and when, which can add flexibility when some children are active in the business and others are not. When the big challenge is fairness between farming and non-farming children, families may consider structured tools like a look-back calculation to recognize years of below-market compensation, promissory notes to create a payout that doesn't crush farm cash flow, and first right of refusal to help keep land in the family. 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
8: Taking a look at your markets, starting with canola at ICE Futures Canada. The July contract is up $5.70 at $755.50 per ton. The November contract is up $5.60 at $764.50. At the Minneapolis Grain Exchange, hard red spring wheat for July down 3 cents at $6.92 per bushel. September wheat down 4 cents at $7.13. At the Chicago Board of Trade, corn for July up half a cent at $4.66 per bushel. September corn unchanged at $4.72. July soybeans down 3 cents at $11.97 per bushel. August soybeans down 3 cents at $11.96. Oats for July down 2 cents at $3.60 per bushel. September oats down a cent at $3.68. On the livestock markets at the CME, lean hogs for June down $1.60 at $95.68 per hundredweight. July hog contract down $1.85 at $100.13. Live cattle for June down $2.73 at $250.55. And August cattle down $4.50 at $240.80 per hundredweight.
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3: Seeding continues across the prairies. Here now with a look at the latest Manitoba crop report is oilseed specialist Sonia Wilson.
24: So we're sitting at about 37% seeded last year, and this is for all crops. Last year we were at 57%, but the five-year average was 43%, so we're sitting just below that. In terms of what's been seeded, mainly spring wheat has gone in, as well as some corn has gone in, but there is some concern around just chilling with the colder temperatures that we had here. There's just been a start of barley on oats in some of the regions. In terms of oil seeds, we've had a bit of canola go in, some sunflowers, and very limited flax, but that would be coming up. And again, we're looking for some of those warmer temperatures to move through those early growth stages.
3: That was Sonia Wilson with Manitoba Agriculture. For Golden West, I'm Corey Canute.
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4: Today, a mix of sun and cloud, strong winds, high of 22, UV index of 6. Tonight, clearing, light winds, low of 9 degrees. Friday, a mix of sun and cloud, high of 21. Saturday, clearing, high of 19. Currently in Pilot Mound and Carmen, it is 14 degrees and 16 in Morden, Winkler, and Altona. Winds are coming in from the south at 32 kilometers per hour, gusting to 46, with a relative humidity of 47%. Wherever you go, your local weather radar goes with you thanks to CDK Electric and the Pembina Valley online app.
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7: Today on the Prairie Ag Wire, we're chatting with Sonia Wilson, oilseed specialist with Manitoba Agriculture, who takes a look at this week's crop report.
24: So we had some precipitation throughout Manitoba over the past week. We had the highest in Interlake and Northwest regions, and it actually had quite a range from 3 to 26 millimeters, with the most being seen at Minnetonka, about 26. Now, as you mentioned, we had quite a few high wind events, especially in the southwest region, reaching up to 120 kilometers an hour, especially on the Thursday and Friday before the weekend. So there was a lot of progress in seeding over the past week, but then over the weekend with some of the wind as well as the rain, there was a bit of a slowdown depending on the region.
7: And in terms of seeding progress, can you maybe just run through, I guess, some of the crops that are in the ground now and what has to come yet?
24: Absolutely, yeah. So we're sitting at about 37% seeded. Last year, and this is for all crops, last year we were at 57%, but the five-year average is 43%, so we're sitting just below that. In terms of what's been seeded, mainly spring wheat has gone in, as well as some corn has gone in, but there is some concern around just chilling with the colder temperatures that we had here. There's just been a start barley on oats in some of the regions. In terms of oil seeds, we've had a bit of canola go in, some sunflowers, and very limited flax, but that would be coming up. And again, we're looking for some of those warmer temperatures to move through those early growth stages. Field peas have been planted quite a bit in the southwest and central at this point and just started in the northwest. And then we've had some seeding of soybeans in southwest and central, and we're sitting about 45% for those.
7: And how are the winter cereals looking?
24: They're actually looking quite good so far. We haven't had any major reports of winter kill, but there is some slower growth just because we've had some of these cooler temperatures. So again, really looking for those warmer temperatures so that they're just going to continue to come through and push through here.
7: And for livestock producers, How are some of the dugouts and then the water supplies looking?
24: So we are seeing that the dugouts and livestock water supplies are looking in good condition. We've had water availability reported as quite good across the region. Again, they also had some significant topsoil movement as well. That was kind of the story across most of the regions this past week. And I would just say in terms of forages, there's also been seeding underway for that. But again, it was slowed down just by the weather conditions.
7: With some of those high winds there, do you expect there would be any reseeding?
24: Absolutely. So at this point, I'm not sure for reseeding. Maybe some of the smaller, shallower seeded crops, like if canola had gone in early, I think there will definitely be some checking for sure. Or if it was, lighter soil or drier conditions. I would say we have had some reports in terms of potatoes that the hilling was eroded or moved around. I would also say we've had some reports of the ditches being filled. So there will definitely be some ditches that are going to have to be cleared out as well.
7: Anything else to highlight in this week's report?
24: We're just looking forward to warmer temperatures. And when we get those, I think we're going to have a real push here in the next week.
7: That was Sonia Wilson, oilseed specialist with Manitoba Agriculture. For Golden West, I'm Corey Canute.
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4: Today, a mix of sun and cloud, strong winds, high of 22, UV index of 6. Tonight, clearing, light winds, low of 9 degrees. Friday, a mix of sun and cloud, high of 21. Saturday, clearing, high of 19. Currently in Pilot Mound and Carmen, it is 14 degrees and 16 in Morden, Winkler, and Altona. Winds are coming in from the south at 32 kilometers per hour, gusting to 46 with a relative humidity of 47%. Wherever you go, your local weather radar goes with you thanks to CDK Electric and the Pembina Valley online app.
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9: Coming up next month on June the 10th, there's the Emily Producer Day with Keystone Agricultural Producers at the Emily Innovation Farms near Gros Isle. The event will feature field demonstrations along with a look at some of the latest research happening in agriculture. And then June 15th through the 19th, Winnipeg will be hosting the National Conference for the Canadian Water Resources Association. Water management, it continues to be an important topic right across the prairies. So that conference is expected to bring together researchers and communities from across Canada.
19: Is there an important farm event coming up in your community? 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
12: 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The July contract is up $5.70 at $755.50 per ton. The November contract is up $5.60 at $764.50. At the Minneapolis Grain Exchange, hard red spring wheat for July down 3 cents at $6.92 per bushel. September wheat down 4 cents at $7.13. At the Chicago Board of Trade, corn for July up half a cent at $4.66 per bushel. September corn unchanged at $4.72. July soybeans down 3 cents at $11.97 per bushel. August soybeans down 3 cents at $11.96. Oats for July down 2 cents at $3.60 per bushel. September oats down a cent at $3.68. On the livestock markets at the CME, lean hogs for June down $1.60 at $95.68 per hundredweight. July hog contract down $1.85 at $100.13. Live cattle for June down $2.73 at $250.55. And August cattle down $4.50 at $240.80 per hundredweight.
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7: Seeding continues across the prairies. Here now with a look at the latest Manitoba crop report is oilseed specialist Sonia Wilson.
24: So we're sitting at about 37% seeded last year, and this is for all crops. Last year we were at 57%, but the five-year average is 43%, so we're sitting just below that. In terms of what's been seeded, mainly spring wheat has gone in, as well as some corn has gone in, but there is some concern around just chilling with the colder temperatures that we had here. There's just been a start of barley on oats in some of the regions. In terms of oil seeds, we had a bit of canola go in, some sunflowers, and very limited flax, but that would be coming up, and again, we're looking for some of those warmer temperatures to move through those early growth stages.
7: That was Sonia Wilson with Manitoba Agriculture. For Golden West, I'm Corey Canute.
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kilometers per hour and relative humidity at 41%. Before work, school, or hitting the road, check the CDK Electric forecast on the Pembina Valley online app.

0: Lean on Me from the Tenors on a Thursday afternoon. It is May 21st. My name is Zach Jaeger. It's been a great short work week, just a couple of days together, and we got another great one lined up for today. Got a pretty interesting announcement yesterday from Premier Wab Canoe. We'll touch on that just after 2 o'clock. We'll continue to look ahead to this weekend's Made in Manitoba program and a special visit from Desiree Dorian there Saturday afternoon. We got lots to talk about today. The news team will keep us current on the latest local headlines and weather throughout the afternoon. And we are ready to get going right now. So thank you for joining me off the top. Let's go.
1: 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The Miami Mud Bog and Car Show is happening May 24th at the Miami Fairgrounds. 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
7: A mix of sun and cloud today, wind gusting out of the south to 60 kilometers per hour and a high of 22 degrees, a UV index of 6 or high. Clearing up this evening, a low of 9. Sunshine to start the day Friday, then becoming a mix of sun and cloud in the afternoon. Wind gusting out of the southeast and a high of 21. Saturday, clearing up and a high of 19. Sunny skies on Sunday with a high of 27. Currently across the region, it's 19 degrees. Wind gusting out of the south to 51 kilometers per hour and relative humidity at 41%. Before work, school, or hitting the road, check the CDK Electric forecast on the Pembina Valley online app.

0: Reconciliation from the Cotters and John McDermott here on CFAM Radio 950. I'm Zach Drieger, and all seniors are welcome to a greenhouse planter party this Friday, May 22nd, so that is tomorrow, at Two Sparrows Greenhouse in Altona. 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

0: Before You Fly, Jenny Owens on a Thursday afternoon. It is May 21st. My name is Zach Drieger. And a pretty cool story earlier today on the morning show. Dominion City and Columbus Blue Jackets defenseman Denton Matejchuk wearing the red and white right now as a member of Team Canada at the IIHF World Hockey Championship in Switzerland. Our very own Darcy Wilkinson chatted with Denton, beginning with how he found out he had been selected for the team.
1: Season had finished in Columbus and everybody was kind of getting ready to head their separate ways, and I was leaving the next day. So I was packing up all my stuff, and I took a break to call my mom, actually, just let her know what I was doing. And then Brad Trevelyan called me, and I kind of asked me if I'd be open to the idea of coming overseas. And, you know, obviously it was very, very open to that idea. So that's kind of the story how I found out.
2: When you look at the roster, who are you most excited to play with and learn from?
1: I think there's lots on this team that you could go with. I mean, obviously, Sidney Crosby being here now, kind of being a childhood favorite player. And you grow up watching the Penguins and how good they were. He's the easy answer for me. I mean, there's obviously lots of guys, Ryan O'Reilly and John Tavares, that are, you know, awesome players. But there's so much to learn from everybody here.
2: And what does it mean to you to be able to represent your country?
1: It means a lot. I think, it's such an honor to have the chance to wear the Maple Leaf in a tournament, with this group of guys. You know, it's impossible to pass up that opportunity when it's given. So, it means a lot, and I'm really excited for the tournament.
0: Dominion City's Denton Matejchuk is part of Team Canada, competing right now at the World Hockey Championship in Switzerland. The Canadians are 3-0 in pool play with their next game, which happened this morning against Norway. So far, the defenseman has scored a goal and got an assist. Pretty cool.
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6: A mix of sun and cloud today, wind gusting out of the south to 60 kilometers per hour and a high of 22 degrees, a UV index of 6 or high. Clearing up this evening, a low of 9. Sunshine to start the day Friday, then becoming a mix of sun and cloud in the afternoon. Wind gusting out of the southeast and a high of 21. Saturday, clearing up and a high of 19. Sunny skies on Sunday with a high of 27. Currently across the region, it's 19 degrees. Wind gusting out of the south to 51 kilometers per hour and relative humidity at 41%. Before work, school, or hitting the road, check the CDK Electric forecast on the Pembina Valley online app.

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4: And now for a look at today's closing farm markets. Starting with canola at Ice Futures Canada in New York, the July contract is up 80 cents at $750.60 per ton. The November contract up 90 cents at $759.80 per ton. At the Minneapolis Grain Exchange, hard red spring wheat for July is down 5 cents at $6.89.5 per bushel. September wheat down 6 and a quarter cents at $7.10. At the Chicago Board of Trade, corn for July is down 3.5 cents at $4.62.25 per bushel. September corn down 4 cents at $4.68.5. Soybeans for July down 5.5 cents at $11.94.25 per bushel. August soybeans down 5.75 cents at $11.93.5. Oats for July down 2 cents at $3.60.5 per bushel. September oats down 0.25 cents at $3.68.75. On the livestock markets at the CME, lean hogs for July are down $1.95 at $100.25 per hundred weight. The August hog contract down $1.60 at $100.22.5. Live cattle for August is down $5.95 at $239.35 per hundred weight. October cattle down $5.82.5 at $230.95 per hundred weight. I'm Candace Dirksen.
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5: Good afternoon. It is Thursday, May 21st. My name is Zach Drieger, and in about 20 minutes, we will share a pretty interesting announcement that was made by Premier Wab Kanu on his social media yesterday in relation to the time change. Be sure to stick around for that. But in the meantime, we got the news team swinging by for another update, and it is 2 o'clock.
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4: Access your news anytime by downloading the Pembina Valley online app. I'm Candace Dirksen with your local news update. Ike Friesen says he'll be putting his name forward again to lead the arm of Stanley in the upcoming October municipal election. Friesen says the decision came after a careful thought about the workload, but also a continued commitment to the role.
6: Yeah, I really considered this for quite some time, whether I would or not, because it is a four-year term. But I have enjoyed being the Reeve, and I would like to put my name in the hat again for another four-year term.
4: He says he values the relationships built with staff, council, and neighboring communities, including Winkler and Morden, and wants to continue strengthening those ties. Altona Rhineland Economic Development had the chance to put rural priorities directly in front of provincial decision makers during Advocacy Day at the Manitoba Legislature. Stephanie Peters says she represented both the Altona District Chamber of Commerce and economic development interests, raising issues tied to growth, infrastructure, healthcare, immigration, investment attraction, and community safety.
7: We had a number of concerns across the board on a number of different topics and different things that we wanted to advocate for, specifically having better access to provincial investment leads and site selector opportunities. We really wanted to speak to the ministers about how our community and our region can get in front of the investment opportunities that are coming to the province to be able to present what our region has to offer.
4: Peters also used a meeting with the health minister to outline ongoing concerns, including nursing vacancies, physician shortages, reduced ER hours in Altona, and ambulance response pressures. And Genesis House is asking the community to help stock its shelves with cleaning supplies through a drive-by donation drive Friday morning. Director of Development Sophie Gerbrandt says people in Morton and Winkler can leave unopened cleaning products on their doorstep for pickup. Shelter, which supports women and children experiencing domestic violence, has been operating at full capacity for much of the past year.
8: We pride ourselves in being a safe environment for women and kids that we serve, but we also want it to be clean, right? That's a simple way to let people know that they're cared for, safe in a space, by offering a clean environment to stay in.
4: People wanting to participate can text their address to 204-362-0082. 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
4: A mix of sun and cloud today with a south wind gusting to 60 kilometers per hour and a high of 22 degrees. A UV index of 6 or high. Skies at clearing this evening and a low of 9. Sunshine to start the day Friday, then becoming a mix of sun and cloud in the afternoon. Wind gusting out of the southeast and a high of 21. Clearing up on Saturday with a high of 19. Sunday, sunny with a high of 27. Currently across the region, it's 20 degrees. Wind gusting out of the south and relative humidity at 38%. Weather impacts every plan. 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

0: You can't make gold friends. Kenny Rogers and Dolly Parton here on CFAM or Radio 950. I'm Zach Drieger, and this weekend is Winkler's citywide garage sale. So you can join them for a full day of garage sailing on Saturday, May 23rd, 9 a.m. to 5 p.m. A map of all registered sales is posted on their Facebook page. So that is Winkler's citywide garage sale 2026. It'll be posted tomorrow, so you can all have the full map of where to shop all around Winkler tomorrow, find some treasures, and all the details you need. 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

0: Good afternoon. It's Thursday, May 21st. My name is Zach Drieger, and we have arrived at 3 o'clock, which means we get to send things over to our friends in the newsroom. They're going to get us up to speed on everything we need to know in the news and weather departments. And then, once we get through that, we're tucking into a beautiful 55 minutes of beautiful, inspirational music, as we do every weekday afternoon. And today's no exception. I hope you enjoy all of it.
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2: Get the news you need when you need it by downloading the Pembina Valley online app. I'm Candace Dirksen, and here's what's making local news this hour. The arm of Montcalm has declared a state of local emergency following last week's powerful windstorm. Officials say blow dirt has filled ditches and drains across the municipality, while gravel roads have also suffered major damage. Reeve Paul Gilmore says early estimates peg about 60 miles of ditches and 30 miles of gravel road have been affected.
3: We compare this to no different than a flood situation for the damage. So we're hoping that there will be a disaster recovery for the municipalities, because I'm sure we're not the only ones. I mean, we're looking at, we don't know the total cost at this point, but we're looking at $1 to $2 million. You know, that's just an estimate.
2: Cleanup is already underway, with four machines currently operating in the municipality through outside contractors. Officials are hoping to secure two more machines next week. The RM says immediate ditch cleanup could take 4 to 6 weeks, with additional work planned after harvest to move dirt back onto fields. Morden is moving ahead with a major greening project after 12,000 trees were planted in a single day at the new Lakeside Nature Area. The project covers about 25 acres south of the lake near Lakeside Cemetery and was completed by a six-person crew. Deputy City Manager Sean Diaz says the plan is to build long-term environmental benefits as the area matures.
4: Over time, the trees will increase in their ecosystem services. So as the tree gets bigger, as the tree grows, it'll provide more opportunity for benefits towards wildlife, benefits for stormwater reduction, water quality improvements, feeding into our lake system, and then obviously provide a recreational opportunity, allow people how to have that connection with nature.
2: He says the area is expected to transform from an old hay field into a forested canopy that will continue to grow over time. And mud, trucks, and horsepower will take center stage this Sunday for the Miami Mud Bog. Russ Suderman said the event will feature a variety of racing classes through the Manitoba Mud Racers. The day will begin with coffee and cars.
5: So in the morning, 11 o'clock, there is what we call cars and coffee. Basically, an early start to the day. Come on out, and if you got something to show off, whether it's a mud truck, you know, a street car of some sort, or a classic, whatever you want, bring it down. We'll find a spot for you. And yeah, just kind of, you know, get your feet wet walking in. It's right in the entrance, and then let's get ready for some noise.
2: Suderman says the day will also include food and activities for children, including a bouncy castle and a candy toss. Tickets are $15 for adults, and 12 and under are free. We're gathering all the news of the day and delivering it directly to your inbox. 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
2: A mix of sun and cloud today with a south wind gusting to 60 kilometers per hour and a high of 22 degrees, a UV index of 6 or high. Clear skies this evening and a low of 9. Sunshine to start the day Friday, then changing to a mix of sun and cloud in the afternoon. A gusty southeast wind and a high of 21. Saturday clearing with a high of 19. Sunshine making a return on Sunday with a high of 27. Currently across the region, it's 21 degrees. Wind out of the south and relative humidity at 33%. 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

0: The Pearl from Jacob Moon on a Thursday afternoon. Just before that was Sarah Knight and Father of Lights, getting us into the musical portion of our 3 o'clock Inspirational Music Hour. My name is Zach Drieger, and we still have tons of great music for you, about 45 minutes of it. And now that we're through the news and weather, the inspirational music will be taken center stage all the way till 4 o'clock, and we're back to it in a moment.
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2: I've got a friend who was driving across South Carolina when he came to a little city limit sign, and below it was an even bigger sign. Hello, I'm Chuck Swindoll. The big sign read, "We understand that a recession is coming, but we've decided not to participate." This little town in South Carolina. You folks may want to have a recession. Well, go ahead and have one. We're not going to participate. Isn't that good? Life is full of choices. We can let things drag us down. We can let the naysayers predict gloom and doom. We can shake our heads and moan and worry and whine. Or we can say simply, listen, we've decided not to participate. That's good. That's better.
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5: Good afternoon. It's Thursday, May 21st. My name is Zach Drieger, and as we arrive at the 4 o'clock hour, we got to shift the focus over to my friends in the newsroom who are currently on standby with all the latest local headlines and weather ready to go for us. And there's the green light to send things over to them, so let's not keep them waiting. It's the news team's time to shine.
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7: I'm Candace Dirksen with your local news, streaming now through the Pembina Valley online app. Winkler and Morton Police Services contributed to a 2-year investigation led by the Winnipeg Police Service, leading to the largest illicit drug seizure in Manitoba history. The interprovincial investigation began in May 2024 with Winnipeg Police Service's Organized Crime Unit investigating an organized network of individuals importing large quantities of cocaine, methamphetamine, and fentanyl into the city. During yesterday's news conference announcing the seizure and arrests of 33 individuals, the local police departments were listed alongside nearly a dozen other law enforcement agencies and organizations from across the country. Overall, 174 drug trafficking, proceeds of crime, and conspiracy-related charges were laid, with investigators seizing over $37.2 million worth of illicit drugs, 14 firearms, about $825,000 in currency, and 1.35 million illegal cigarettes. Those arrested and charged included 35-year-old Merrick Wheeler of Winkler and 45-year-old Gary Benjamin Thompson of Morris. The joint operation wrapped up in March of this year and focused on multiple drug trafficking cells operating under a single umbrella organization, believed to be sourcing controlled substances from a national-level supplier. The investigation determined drugs were imported from the United States using commercial vehicles and subsequently warehoused in Alberta and Ontario. They were then transported into Manitoba through various methods. Ike Friesen is seeking another term as Reeve of the Arm of Stanley this October, saying collaboration has been a major focus of his current term. Friesen says working with council, staff, and surrounding communities has shaped his decision to continue.
8: It's an area that I enjoy because I like working with the staff. My current council has been good. I'm also working with our communities, Morden and Winkler. That's been a good relationship that I feel that we have built over the last 4-year term at least, and I would like to continue that relationship and strengthen that further.
7: He says experience has also taught him patience, especially with long-term municipal projects that take time to develop. Genesis House says demand for its services continues to grow across the Pembina Valley. The shelter has space for 5 women and 11 children. But Director of Development Sophie Gerbrandt says they've been consistently full over the last year. That's one of the reasons the organization is holding a cleaning supply drive this week.
9: There are essential items in any home that we go through at an increased rate just because of how many people we have in the building. So for us as an organization, not having to think about that, knowing that if we go into our closet, we are fully stocked and ready to go, it makes a huge difference for our staff and for the clients that we serve.
7: Donations can be left on doorsteps for pickup tomorrow morning in Morton and Winkler. There is a lot happening in our community, and you won't miss a thing when you subscribe to the daily newsletter at Pembina Valley Online.
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7: Skies are clearing up this evening. Wind gusting out of the south to 60 kilometers per hour, then shifting southeast and lightening off earlier in the evening. A low of 11. Friday, a mix of sun and cloud, then becoming cloudy in the afternoon. Wind gusting out of the southeast and a high of 21. Friday night, a few showers, then ending overnight and becoming cloudy. A gusty southeast wind and a low of 8. Saturday, a mix of sun and cloud with a high of 20. Sunshine returning Sunday, a high of 28. Monday, sunny with a high of 30 degrees. And a mix of sun and cloud Tuesday, a high of 36. Know the weather shaping your day. 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

0: Canadian group The Crash Test Dummies with Superman Song here on CFAM Radio 950. I'm Zach Drieger, and this weekend, Theater of the Beat will be presenting its original production, Invisible Threads, on Saturday, May 23rd at the Community Exchange in Altona. The event is being hosted by Altona Mennonite Church in partnership with Altona Burgtaler and Seeds Church, as well as in partnership with Mennonite Central Committee Manitoba. Erica Ensrodine is a pastor with the Altona Mennonite Church and shared some of the details with us.
1: Hosting this together with Seeds and TCE and Burgtaler, Jonathan Taves and Paul Peters, who know a little bit more about this justice issue, were like, no, we need to bring this to Altona because, you know, we're a border community and these issues don't like magically, you know, not exist here in our small town. We wanted this to be completely accessible and free to our community in the hopes that people really just show up and that there are no barriers for taking in any part of the day. I was excited about the idea of hosting them here in Altona and bringing their work to our community and also making it accessible for people who don't get to see a lot of live theater to be able to come and enjoy their really good work. Plus, they do a talk back at the end of every production where they kind of engage the audience in any questions they have or things that might come up from having watched it, because they do delve into a lot of serious material. And I should maybe say here that this performance is recommended for age 14 and up.
0: The theatrical performance begins at 7 p.m. at the Community Exchange in Altona. However, a pre-show community workshop begins at 5:30 p.m. and all the details you need, including our full conversation with Erica Ensrodine, is available right now on the community page through your Pembina Valley online app.
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0: My Best Friend from Roxana on a Thursday afternoon, May 21st. My name is Zach Drieger, and coming up in just a moment, we will get you another look at your weather details. And shortly after that, we're going to see who's all enjoying some birthday cake today.
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4: Skies are clearing up this evening. Wind gusting out of the south to 60 kilometers per hour, then shifting southeast and lightening off earlier in the evening. A low of 11. Friday, a mix of sun and cloud, then becoming cloudy in the afternoon. Wind gusting out of the southeast and a high of 21. Friday night, a few showers, then ending overnight and becoming cloudy. A gusty southeast wind and a low of 8. Saturday, a mix of sun and cloud with a high of 20. Sunshine returning Sunday, a high of 28. Monday, sunny with a high of 30 degrees. And a mix of sun and cloud Tuesday, a high of 36. Know the weather shaping your day. Check the CDK Electric weather page on the Pembina Valley Online app.
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0: Time for the birthday book on a Thursday afternoon, May 21st today, and we are going to start with a big one. A happy 99th birthday to Kay Rempel of Grunthal. And then from the Boys of Ain Lions Club calendar, happy birthday wishes going out to Lena Vanden Elson, Bob Barwick, and Wendy McCausland today. So to Lena, Bob, Wendy, 99 laps around the sun for Kay and anyone else who might be celebrating on this Thursday afternoon. Wishing you all the best. Hope you have a wonderful birthday and a giant happy birthday from all of us here at Golden West Radio.
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1: Access your news anytime by downloading the Pembina Valley online app. I'm Candace Dirksen with your local news update. Recovery efforts are ramping up in the arm of Montcalm after the municipality declared a state of local emergency in response to last week's severe windstorm. Crews are still assessing the full extent of the damage, but current estimates suggest around 60 miles of ditches and 30 miles of gravel roads have been affected. Reeve Paul Gilmore hopes the province and federal government step up with financial disaster relief help to cover the unbudgeted cost of repairs.
2: By declaring a state of local emergency, it alerts the province to the dire situation we're in. Whereas if you don't declare a state of emergency, it's just like another issue, basically. Oh. This makes it more imperative as far as we're concerned. We're hoping our neighbors will react similarly to send a strong message.
1: The municipality estimates repairs could cost between $1.5 and $2 million. The RM says immediate ditch cleanup could take 4 to 6 weeks, with additional work planned after harvest to move dirt back onto fields. Altona Rhineland Economic Development used the recent Advocacy Day at the Manitoba Legislature to highlight the region's agricultural strengths and its long-term infrastructure needs. Stephanie Peters, who also represented the Altona and District Chamber of Commerce, raised issues tied to growth, infrastructure, healthcare, immigration, investment, attraction, and community safety.
3: We had an opportunity to talk to the Minister of Agriculture and talk about some of the agricultural strengths that exist within our region, and we're able to share the developers package with some of the ministers as well and their offices to help share more about what our region has to offer and how they can better connect us to opportunities. There's conversations about wastewater and access to water and the long-term strategy to have that infrastructure in place as our region continues to grow.
1: Overall, Peters says the meetings were very positive and provided valuable opportunities to continue to build provincial relationships and advocate for the long-term needs of our region. And a tree planting project in Morden is aimed at increasing biodiversity and expanding the city's urban forest cover. The work was completed as part of the federal 2 Billion Trees program. Deputy City Manager Sean Diaz says the team wanted a variety of species rather than a single type of tree.
4: And we started talking about some of the planting projects that we were doing with the watershed districts, and then got a little serious into discussions and looked at what they had to offer for species diversity. So that was the biggest thing, is that there are several programs being offered through the 2 Billion Tree, but this particular program is in Alberta, but they are delivering tree planting across the prairie provinces, and they had a great diversity of trees that we could use on this site.
1: He says the mix of trees was matched to wet and dry areas across the site to improve survival and long-term growth. These stories and more are on Pembina Valley Online and in the daily news, delivered to your inbox when you subscribe.
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1: Skies are clearing up this evening. Wind gusting out of the south to 60 kilometers per hour, then shifting southeast and lightening off earlier in the evening, a low of 11. Friday, a mix of sun and cloud, then becoming cloudy in the afternoon. Wind gusting out of the southeast and a high of 21. Friday night, a few showers, then ending overnight and becoming cloudy. A gusty southeast wind and a low of 8. Saturday, a mix of sun and cloud with a high of 20. Sunshine returning Sunday, a high of 28. Monday, sunny with a high of 30 degrees. And a mix of sun and cloud Tuesday, a high of 36. Know the weather shaping your day. Check the CDK Electric weather page on the Pembina Valley online app.
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9: Seeding continues across the prairies. Here now with a look at the latest Manitoba crop report is oilseed specialist Sonia Wilson.
10: So we're sitting at about 37% seeded last year, and this is for all crops. Last year we were at 57%, but the five-year average is 43%, so we're sitting just below that. In terms of what's been seeded, mainly spring wheat has gone in, as well as some corn has gone in. But there is some concern around just chilling with the colder temperatures that we had here. There's just been a start of barley on oats in some of the regions. In terms of oil seeds, we've had a bit of canola go in, some sunflowers, and very limited flax, but that would be coming up. And again, we're looking for some of those warmer temperatures to move through those early growth stages.
9: That was Sonia Wilson with Manitoba Agriculture. For Golden West, I'm Corey Canute.
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1: Skies are clearing up this evening, wind gusting out of the south to 60 kilometers per hour, then shifting southeast and lightening off earlier in the evening, a low of 11. Friday, a mix of sun and cloud, then becoming cloudy in the afternoon, wind gusting out of the southeast and a high of 21. Friday night, a few showers, then ending overnight and becoming cloudy. A gusty southeast wind and a low of 8. Saturday, a mix of sun and cloud with a high of 20. Sunshine returning Sunday, a high of 28. Monday, sunny with a high of 30 degrees and a mix of sun and cloud Tuesday, a high of 36. Know the weather shaping your day. Check the CDK Electric weather page on the Pembina Valley online app.
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